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0: It's Gary here at Nation Radio. Good morning on a Wednesday morning. Hope you're doing okay. Thanks for choosing us. Still to come, more of the best variety of hits. But first, let's catch up with the top stories at 5. Nation
1: 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It's the most wonderful time of the year.
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0: Top stories this hour. The energy price cap is increasing by 13% from today. It amounts to a £221 rise for the average annual household bill in England, Scotland and Wales. Gas and electricity costs are forecast to remain high during the winter.
14: It's understood the man presumed to be the next Prime Minister was left surprised by an almost £5 billion funding gap in defence. An extra £15 billion has been set out to future-proof the armed forces. Plugging the gap could force Andy Burnham to make tough choices around tax and spending. Here's Defence Secretary Dan Jarvis.
15: I have complete confidence that Andy as Prime Minister will absolutely make sure that we safeguard our national security and that we've got the investment, the resources, the capabilities we need to keep the country safe, to work with our allies.
14: The leader of the Rochdale grooming gang's due to be released this week, but it's emerged he can't be deported. 74-year-old Shabir Ahmed was stripped of his British citizenship when he was convicted in 2012. But he can't be sent back to Pakistan due to provisions in the Immigration Act which bar his removal. Major British retailers have been caught marketing e-scooters for the purpose of commuting. That's despite privately owned ones being banned from public spaces. To sport now, and England manager Thomas Tuchel admits the pressure is on his team when they face DR Congo in the last 32 of the World Cup this afternoon. Their African opponents have reached the knockout stages of the tournament for the first time. Tuchel says they have overachieved and are playing with no fear.
16: A physical team, a quick team, a devoted team, a team that we arrive as favourites, and they can play in the role of an underdog, which suits them very well, of course, and all this is on the table.
14: And the return to Wimbledon of tennis legend Serena Williams ended in defeat. The seven-time champion lost to 20-year-old Maya Joint in the first round. From Sky News, I'm Chris Milligan.
0: It's Gary Parker at Nation Radio. On the way, Adele, Tears for Fears. And next, it's Boo Radley's Wake Up Boo at Nation.

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0: Good morning, it's Wednesday, it's Nation Radio. Simon's next on Breakfast, but first, it's the top stories for the North East at 6 at Nation.
1: Who remembers this? 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
12: The top stories this hour. There's a warning today's 13% increase to Ofgem's energy price cap could be financially devastating for families. It amounts to an increase of over £200 in the average annual household bill in England, Scotland and Wales. Simon Francis is from the End Fuel Poverty Coalition.
13: People are going to be experiencing even higher bills, getting themselves further into debt. And of course, this isn't the fault of people who are in debt itself. It's because of the high prices that we've been paying for our energy. It's because of the profits that have been being made by the energy industry.
12: We're being urged to submit a meter reading today. Andy Burnham will be faced by a near £5 billion funding gap in the defence budget if he becomes the next Prime Minister. Sir Keir Starmer announced a huge spending boost for the armed forces yesterday, but billions of pounds of it have not been funded yet. England will attempt to reach the last 16 of the World Cup later when they play the Democratic Republic of Congo. And the return to Wimbledon of tennis legend Serena Williams has ended in her defeat in the first round. The seven-time champ lost 20-year-old Maya Joint.
14: Now for the news across the northeast. An original Tyne and Wear metro train is heading to a museum near Sunderland after carrying its final passengers. The carriage, which carried Queen Elizabeth II when she opened the metro in 1981, will go on display at the Northeast Land, Sea and Air Museum in Washington. An award-winning Darlington restaurateur is urging customers to support a campaign to cut VAT for the hospitality sector. Stable Hearth owner Nicholas Thexton says rising costs are pushing businesses to the brink and wants the rate reduced from 20 to 10%. Firefighters are warning children in County Durham and Darlington about the dangers of deliberately starting fires. More than 1,000 deliberate blazes have been tackled in the first 6 months of the year, with emergency services warning that lives are at risk. And parish councillors are threatening legal action if more greenbelt land around Durham City is earmarked for development. They say they'll fiercely oppose any plans to build on protected countryside as work begins on the county's next local plan.
7: Weather.
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14: Dry and bright start, but we can expect wind and rain this afternoon and highs of 23 Celsius. That's the latest. I'm Caroline Verdon.
15: Good morning, just gone six. It is Wednesday, the 1st of July. White rabbits and all that. Pinch and a punch. It's 14 degrees. We're going to be in the 20s later, but at tea time it's going to rain if you're watching the match.
16: Simon Grundy at breakfast.
15: This is Simon Grundy in the morning across the northeast. Good morning. We'll check the morning papers in a bit. New Order first. What a classic.

Brittany, and before that, New Order, a classic, Blue Monday. Wow, I might play their footy song later on. World in Motion, why not? England, of course, in the World Cup, the first knockout match tonight. And it's the only decent kickoff time, of course, at 5 p.m. We'll look at that later. Many of today's papers, though, lead with the fallout from the announcement of the Defence Investment Plan yesterday. Keir Starmer's gift to Andy Burnham for his first budget is a $4.7 billion hole, says the Eye. The outgoing Prime Minister risks political rows, it says, after leaving a third of the scheme unfunded for the next Prime Minister. That looks like it's going to be the former Manchester Mayor, Andy Burnham. Starmer puts Burnham in a $5 billion defence black hole, says the Times. Front page of the Express, the PM still puts welfare ahead of defence boost. Front page of the Mail, indefensible. Starmer finally unveils his defence plan, but there's a $5 billion black hole, and the Ministry of Defence is to make $10 billion in cuts, and there's still no date for the spending to hit 3% of GDP for our national defence in this ever-changing, sticky world of ours. Front page of the Metro, Britain needs you. To queue is on the front page this morning. Jam-busting road projects will have to be scrapped and sacrificed towards the defence budget. Telegraph, Starmer leaves a $5 billion defence black hole. Front page of The Guardian this morning, the PM's defence funding plan leaves Burnham with a $5 billion hole to plug. And also Serena Williams out of retirement at Wimbledon features on many front pages as well. And the former UK's leader is the same Gold Farage, and a man with no shame, writes The Mirror. He's said to have raked in $270,000 for just doing 12 hours work as a brand ambassador for a gold bullion dealer. You can read about that on the front page of The Mirror. And England player Jude Bellingham's declaration that he would love to play James Bond tops the front page of the Daily Star today in an interview out in America. And The Mirror, hopes of the nation with the Three Lions' main men, who are Harry Kane and Jude Bellingham, by the look of the front page of the paper there. Those the papers then. Nation Radio, Wednesday the 1st of July morning. And Alex Warren. How did

0: Fat Les, Vindaloo, Keith Allen, the actor who's Lily Allen's dad, right? Brought out for France 98. Are you going to be watching tonight? 5 o'clock, the only decent kickoff time for England against Congo. We'll see. Before that, Alex Warren at Nation Radio. And of course, if they win this evening, the next knockout match is Sunday night. Well, 1 a.m. Monday morning. So we're still pressing for that bank holiday Monday. Well, the Scots were given one, weren't they, just a few weeks ago?
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0: Let's even get this morning, our Mind Masher, and tell me you think you know the answer. You don't need to just keep it in your head. You can let me know on Facebook or WhatsApp. First, though, the Mind Masher question. 8% of us have one of these for luck. 07740-938-500 WhatsApp, Nation Radio Northeast on Facebook. 8% of us have one of these for luck. Have what? 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And will you be maybe using it, rubbing it? Is it actually physical for the match tonight?
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3: I'm Greg Edwards. Good morning. First of all, on the Metro, there's no service currently between Heworth and South Shields and also between Heworth and South Hilton. That's because of a broken down engineering train. On the roads, it's coping well so far. No delays showing up on the sensors on the A19 in the area or on the A1M. Roadworks underway in Gateshead affecting Old Durham Road. Lane closure in place near to Camilla Street. So expect one or two short hold-ups. In Darlington, they've got temporary lights still on Woodland Road.
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1: Shawn Mendes, before that, a classic from Squeeze at almost 6:30. Nation Radio across the Northeast. And a quick look at the national headlines this morning. The Prime Minister, at the moment, Keir Starmer, has said that $15 billion increase in military spending will be funded by cutting investment budgets in some areas, as he sets out UK's long-delayed plan for investment in defence. One of his final acts as Prime Minister, Sir Keir said some road and energy projects would go ahead as planned. Some of them would not, to help raise budgets of $80 billion a year by 2029 for our defence. A lot of the papers are saying that there's a $4.7 billion hole, though, and that's being just handed to the new Prime Minister and most likely a new Chancellor, as Rachel Reeves will be replaced by Andy Burnham when he becomes Prime Minister. And also, bill payers are being urged to submit a meter reading as household energy bills rise by 13%. Today, for millions, anyone whose tariff is affected by the Ofgem price cap and does not have a smart meter should take a reading now to avoid previous usage being charged at the new higher rate. Price rises driven by the higher cost of gas may have relatively limited impact owing to the warm weather and lower energy use during the summer months. But of course, the change in 3 months' time will be effective. And then we'll see what happens in winter. And retailers like Amazon, Argos and Currys have been found to advertise e-scooters for use on public roads and paths, despite it being against the law. An investigation found that the major brands and independent sellers were promoting the use on roads, but only rented e-scooters can legally be ridden on the roads, cycle paths and in parks in the UK. Privately owned e-scooters can only be used on private land, but you see them all over the place, don't they? So retailers like Amazon, Argos, Currys and others will be, well, told off? I don't know. Fined? Or just warned?
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1: And I get on with this. 8% of us have got one of these. Ray says, morning, Simon. You said it was something about luck. Yes, it is. Do they have a lucky rabbit's foot to rub? Do they have a lucky coin or a lucky pair of pants? No. Graham says, morning, Simon. Is it a gambling problem? 8% of us have got one of these. Oh, no. Look at Facebook, Nation Radio Northeast, and the picture, more than any time in the past, will help you. It really will help today. So what's your guess? 8% of us have got one of these. 07740 938 500 WhatsApp or, yeah, Facebook.

0: Lipsync's Funky Town at Nation. And before that, Mimi Webb. A few years ago, we do play the best variety of hits. More on the way. Traffic first for the Northeast in just a moment. Major trouble on the Metro this morning, I'm afraid. You may have heard in the news that the train that the Queen rode back in the 1980s is going to be at the Air, Land and Sea Museum next to Nissan. Yeah, there's going to be a Metro there because all the 80s old ones have now been fully replaced. The last one on the lines on Friday. Well, there's nothing wrong with the new Metros. It's that there's a broken down, I think, engineering train from overnight that they can't shift. So trouble on the Metro, and we'll see what the roads are like. In the meantime...
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0: 8% has got one of these. And if you look at Facebook, there's a picture of a roulette table. So Chloe says, morning, Simon, is it a games room? Because you said the photo was going to give us the answer. Well, it hasn't given you the answer. But you're very close. 8% of us have got one of these. One of what? Tickets booked to Vegas, said Lee. That's not right. What do you think? 07740 938 500 WhatsApp, Nation Radio Northeast on Facebook. The answer's coming soon. 8% of us have got what? Traffic in a moment for the Northeast.
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14: I'm Greg Edwards. Problems on the Metro this morning. No service between Heworth and both South Shields and South Hilton. That's because of a broken down engineering train this morning. Meanwhile, on the roads, it's still coping well if you're heading out onto the main routes, including the A19 and the A690. Fine as well on the A1M and the A66 in the area. Roadworks underway in Hartlepool. Raby Road is closed off for repairs between Lothian Road and Lowder Street. With the diversion.
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0: Answer time then, it's been running about half an hour. 8% of us have got one of these. Looking at Facebook, it's a roulette table. And Ray said, morning Simon, is it a lucky rabbit's foot? Is it a lucky coin? Is it lucky pants? No, no. And he came back and said, is it a lucky number? Yes, that's the right answer. 8% of us apparently have got a lucky number. I don't think I have. Have you? Does it make any difference? Anyway, there'll be a new Mind Masher tomorrow. It's the 1st of July today. It is Wednesday. Across the Northeast is Billy Ocean, back in the 80s.

0: Ray, where the hell is my husband? Almost 7 o'clock. News, traffic, weather for the northeast coming in just a moment. There's a small matter of £750,000 to win again this week. Every Friday of the tournament, £250,000 in a draw that you need to be in. So I'll tell you about that soon. And it's also Wine and Steak Wednesday. What's that all about? Simon Grundy at
1: breakfast. Breakfast
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15: The top stories this hour. Energy bills are going up by over £200 a year for millions of households across England, Scotland and Wales. Ofgem's energy price cap has risen by 13% today. Debt charities are warning of further pressure on families already struggling with the cost of living. Tom Goswell from Cornwall Insight says the regulator has to find a balance.
16: We need to make sure prices are sensible for consumers. After all, electricity and gas are absolutely essential fuels for consumers to use. However, as we've seen over recent years, we also need suppliers to be able to stay in business.
15: Andy Burnham could face a nearly £5 billion defence budget gap if he becomes Prime Minister. Sir Keir Starmer's promised more spending for the armed forces, but much of it is not yet funded. England hope to book their place in the last 16 of the World Cup when they face DR Congo later. Kick-off's at 5pm. And seven-time Wimbledon champion Serena Williams has been knocked out of the tournament in the first round. She lost to Australia's Maya Joint.
17: Now for the news across the northeast. An original Tyne and Wear metro train is heading to a museum near Sunderland after carrying its final passengers. The carriage, which carried Queen Elizabeth II when she opened the metro in 1981, will go on display at the Northeast Land, Sea and Air Museum in Washington. An award-winning Darlington restaurateur is urging customers to support a campaign to cut VAT for the hospitality sector. Stable Hearth owner Nicholas Thexton says rising costs are pushing businesses to the brink and wants the rate reduced from 20 to 10%. Firefighters are warning children in County Durham and Darlington about the dangers of deliberately starting fires. More than 1,000 deliberate blazes have been tackled in the first 6 months of the year, with emergency services warning that lives are at risk. And parish councillors are threatening legal action if more greenbelt land around Durham City is earmarked for development. They say they'll fiercely oppose any plans to build on protected countryside as work begins on the county's next local plan.
14: Weather.
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17: Dry and bright start, but we can expect wind and rain this afternoon and highs of 23 Celsius. That's the latest. I'm Caroline Verdon. Nation
0: Radio. Good morning. Just gone 7 o'clock across the northeast on this Wednesday morning. This is Simon Grundy at breakfast. Sun sets at 14 minutes to 10 tonight, up again tomorrow morning at 4:32. It's a lot fresher this week, but it's going to be a lot warmer next week. At the moment, I've got 14 degrees where I am, pretty similar everywhere.
18: Simon Grundy!
0: Looking forward to the match tonight, 5 o'clock. I suppose the Bairns will be watching after school. A lot of people trying to leave work early to be home in time for the build-up at 4, then the match at 5. But first, we've got to get through the day. There's no metros at the moment. Huath to South Shields and Huath to South Hilton because of a broken-down engineering train. So no service on the metro, those lines.

0: That's variety of hits, Nation Radio across the northeast. Blondie, Atomic, and before that, Oasis, Wonderwall, which seems to be a bit of a World Cup anthem that they're playing at the stadiums in America when England are playing. Hopefully there'll be another victory this evening. 1st of July today, it's Joke Day today. Is it? Who says? And it's also the 182nd day of the year. There's 183 left. Can you believe it? This is the midway point of the year then. It's crackers. It's only just been New Year's Eve.
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0: But if an update, £750,000, truly life-changing cash. You can win again this Friday, 750k. If you were listening last Friday tea time, Rosemary was sat outside with her feet in the paddling pool when she answered the phone. So get in the draw now, and it's the same amount. We've reset the lines. It's a new game, but it's the same prize. £750,000. Blimey. So get in the draw. 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Calls charged at the standard rate. Over 18s only, and all the other rules for this network competition are on our website. And yes, lines closed 5 p.m. Friday. We'll do the draw and then we'll call the winner. That one person is guaranteed to have transferred to them Friday night £750,000. So for your chance that it's you, you need to be in the draw. 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

0: England, New Order, World in Motion. What a classic, kind of, that gets wheeled out every 4 years. 36 years ago, that tune, you know, for Italia 90, when Italy hosted the World Cup, and they don't even qualify these days, do they? The John Barnes rap standout. Well, yesterday, France beat Sweden last night 3-0, so France are through. Norway beat Ivory Coast 2-1 yesterday. And overnight, if you weren't paying attention or you haven't seen the result yet, Mexico beat Ecuador 2-0. So whoever wins this evening, England or DR Congo, will face Mexico, I think, isn't it? Next Monday at 1 a.m. So, yeah, good luck to England tonight at 5 o'clock. A lot of people will be trying to leave work early to get home in time, or maybe get to the pub, get to a big screen somewhere. It's the only decent kickoff so far, so the Bairns can watch as well. After school, you're going to have a picky tea in front of the telly. Why not? Come on, England! Traffic next for the North East.
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6: I'm Greg Edwards. Problems continue on the Metro this morning. No service currently between Heworth and both South Shields and South Hilton because of a broken down engineering train. On the A19, meanwhile, there is a 10-minute queue northbound now towards the Tyne Tunnel, according to the census, and it's building up as usual on the westbound side of the Felling Bypass, heading towards the Heworth traffic lights. Looking okay on the A1M, both north and southbound. Round and about in Darlington, don't forget temporary lights still on the A68 Woodland Road.
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7:31 across the northeast. This is Nation Radio. This is Simon Grundy. Good morning, and there's on Vogue in the 90s. Before that, James Arthur, of course, famous for making his fame on X Factor from Middlesbrough, although he was actually more precisely from Saltburn, wasn't he? They used to show the beautiful town on the coast on the telly. Everywhere looks good in this sunshine. It is going to be a lovely morning. There's going to be the odd spot of rain at tea time in this evening, so if you're watching in Gulund outside somewhere, you might get a bit wet, but it is going to be a nice day until then. Not too hot yet. 14 degrees at the moment. Today's high could be 21, 22 and similar till Sunday, but then the temperature's ramping up again. There's another heat wave, the third of the summer. Down south, they'll be in the 30s, and here in the northeast, probably the mid to late 20s, but not today, not too bad. And on the roads this morning, 15 minutes to the Tyne Tunnel. That queue is pretty normal for this morning. And also, there's a kind of blockage eastbound on the 192 at Cramlington, closed because of gas work. The metro, though, is a huge problem for a lot of people. Between South Shields and Huath and South Hilton and Huath, in both directions, there's no service at all on the metro, last time we heard, because of a broken down engineering train overnight. Oh, the irony. So it is blocking both those lines at the moment. If you've got a tip, 0191 548 6767. And tonight, of course, cricket at the Riverside in Chesterler Street, England and India, with a 5:30 kickoff if you'd rather watch England play cricket than on the telly football. And you might want to go out for a meal. It's Wine and Steak Wednesday with Angelo's Ristorante in Sunderland, a weekly competition where there's a draw every Wednesday at midday. So get yourself in this free draw to win a meal for two. Wine and Steak Wednesday at Angelo's, one of their specials, but only on a Wednesday. If you can't go tonight, don't worry, we'll book you in next Wednesday. But it's only a Wednesday, though. And there has to be a question. In which Italian city is the Colosseum? Venice, Rome or San Marino? Tick the box, fill out the form, and hopefully you'll win at tea time. Well, at 12, actually, we do the draw. It's nationplayer.com, Nation Radio Northeast, and go to the Win tab, and good luck with that. Wine and Steak Wednesday with Angelo's. 20 years they've been at West Sunnyside in Sunderland.

0: What a classic. A summer tune from Aztec Camera at Nation Radio. 20 to 8. If you love the oldies after 9, our golden hour. Not the 80s today like that. But I'm going to do the 1970s. It was the year that the A19 Hilton Bridge was built over the River Weir. It was also the year that Newcastle was being dug up so they could have the metro, basically. It opened a few years later, but yeah, the multi-million pound metro project was at its peak construction phase. Tunnels were being driven through Newcastle and Gateshead, and above ground, there was absolute chaos. But of course, it would all work out in the end. And you may have heard in the news that the first train that the Queen rode back in the 1980s is now going to the museum next to Nissan, the aircraft and land and sea museum, as they now call it, of course. And it was the last metro that ran on Friday night. So the whole metro system has got the new ones now. The last old one has now been retired to the museum. But what year were they digging the tunnels? That's our mystery year after nine. And in the news this morning from the Travel Centre, ironically, there is no metros this morning on a couple of the lines from Hewith to South Hilton and Hewith to South Shields because of a broken down engineering train, not one of the new metro trains. Oh, the irony. We'll get the latest next. Hopefully, it's back up and running. We'll see.
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9: I'm Greg Edwards. Still problems on the metro this morning. No service between Hewith and both South Shields and South Hilton because of a broken down engineering train. On the roads, it's queuing heading away from Sunderland on Sunderland Highway towards the Galleries North Interchange at Washington on the centres. And on the northbound A19, there is a 10-minute queue now at the Tyne Tunnel. Still busy westbound on the Felling Bypass, of course, at the Hewith traffic lights. In Durham, a reminder, temporary light still on Southfield Way.
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Summer Breeze. Isley Brothers, That Nation. Beautiful. And it's a beautiful morning before a little bit of cloud and maybe rain at tea time for the northeast. Right now it's 10 to 8 and it's sunny where I am at the moment. I think everywhere across the northeast. And in the showbiz news this morning, a few stories. At the 90s sketch show, Smack the Pony is returning for a one-off special with the original cast. Do you remember that? And apparently they're also making a sequel to St. Elmo's Fire. Back in the 80s, what they were dubbed as the Brat Pack made St. Elmo's Fire. We play the tune Man in Motion all the time because it's a huge 80s belter. But they're making a sequel, apparently. So that's in the showbiz news this morning. Also, videos have gone viral of Ed Sheeran crashing a wedding to be the wedding singer. I love that. And the Jam original member with Paul Weller, Bruce Foxton's, revealed at the age of 70 that he's got Parkinson's disease. So he's probably going to find it very difficult to play the guitar. Oh, and the Voice is in chaos. McFly's Tom Fletcher and Danny Jones, apparently, have quit as judges. So they're looking for new ones. And Liv Tyler is 50 today. Pamela Anderson is 59. Dan Aykroyd is 74. And Debbie Harry from Blondie. Yeah, Deborah Harry, I had a bit of a thing for her back in the day. She's 81 today. 81. And Missy Elliott is 55. And Eurythmics, Dave and Annie. Annie from Aberdeen, Dave from Sunderland, of course, at Nation.

0: Lewis Capaldi's new song, brilliant, Stay Love. Last week he says after the gigs this summer, he's going away for a year or more to write a new album. In the Park is the series of concerts that he's doing around the country, and I do hope it's your local park that has been selected. If it's Leeds's Park in Newcastle, then it has. Later this month. Yeah, because it's July 1st. For Northeast updates next.
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12: The top stories this hour. Millions of households are being urged to submit meter readings today as a 13% rise in the energy price cap kicks in. The average household bill in England, Scotland and Wales will be going up by around £221 a year. Simon Francis from the End Fuel Poverty Coalition says it heaps more pressure on already stretched budgets.
13: People are going to be getting themselves further into debt. And of course, this isn't the fault of people who are in debt itself. It's because of the high prices that we've been paying for our energy. It's because of the profits that have been being made by the energy industry.
12: Defence Secretary Dan Jarvis is facing questions over a nearly £5 billion black hole in the plan to raise defence spending. That's a third of the funding boost Sir Keir Starmer announced for the armed forces yesterday. England will attempt to reach the last 16 of the World Cup later when they play the Democratic Republic of Congo. If they win, they will come up against Mexico next. And Northern Ireland's biggest indoor concert venue has a new name. From today, the SSE Arena officially becomes the O2 Belfast. Fast.
14: Now for the news across the northeast. An original Tyne and Wear metro train is heading to a museum near Sunderland after carrying its final passengers. The carriage, which carried Queen Elizabeth II when she opened the metro in 1981, will go on display at the Northeast Land, Sea and Air Museum in Washington. An award-winning Darlington restaurateur is urging customers to support a campaign to cut VAT for the hospitality sector. Stable Hearth owner Nicholas Thexton says rising costs are pushing businesses to the brink and wants the rate reduced from 20 to 10%. Firefighters are warning children in County Durham and Darlington about the dangers of deliberately starting fires. More than 1,000 deliberate blazes have been tackled in the first 6 months of the year, with emergency services warning that lives are at risk. And parish councillors are threatening legal action if more greenbelt land around Durham City is earmarked for development. They say they'll fiercely oppose any plans to build on protected countryside as work begins on the county's next local plan.
9: Weather.
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14: Dry and bright start, but we can expect wind and rain this afternoon and highs of 23 Celsius. That's the latest. I'm Caroline Verdon.
0: Thanks, Caroline. 8:02 across the northeast on this, the 1st of July. No metros at the moment between Huath and South Shields and Huath and South Hilton because of a broken down engineering train overnight. Oh, the irony, eh? Simon Grundy at breakfast. Mission Radio. Morning.

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4: 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It's

0: Lightning Seeds with Badil and Skinner, of course. Three Lions for the original, which was when we hosted the Euros. It's not a World Cup anthem, but it has become a World Cup anthem, of course. And now it's 60 years of hurt. When it came out, it was just 30. So you never know. It could be 60 years of hurt wiped out if England go all the way. And, of course, they play tonight at 5 o'clock. A lot of people wanting to get an early scarper from work. The Bens will be able to watch this one after school as well, live, because it's the best kickoff time of the whole tournament so far. Just to bring you up to speed, yesterday's results. Netherlands were knocked out by Morocco on penalties, if you heard. Maybe you haven't heard that the Dutch boss has quit since. Ivory Coast were beaten by Norway yesterday, and the French emphatically beat Sweden 3-0. And in the early hours of the morning this morning, Mexico beat Ecuador 2-0. And whoever wins tonight play Mexico, I think, don't they? At 1 a.m. next Monday. So if England win tonight, there's certainly a call for a bank holiday Monday, because the Scots were given one for their game a few weeks ago. So with this game being at 1 a.m. on Monday morning, Sunday night, then hopefully there will be a bank holiday called. They must be thinking about it, but they've got to go all the way through, all the way to the king, I think, to get royal assent and for him to sign it off. But he did for the Scots, so come on, England. 5 o'clock tonight, and it all starts build-up at 4 on BBC One or the iPlayer. Right now, though.
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0: £750,000 is some truly life-changing cash. And last week's winner, Rosemary, when we called her, she was sat outside with her feet in the paddling pool to keep cool, and she won £750,000. The week before that, Dave from Seaham won £750,000. Every Friday of the tournament, there's £750,000 up for grabs on Make Me a Winner. So will you be this Friday's winner? 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Calls charged at the standard rate. Over 18s only, and all the other rules for this network competition are on our websites. Lines close 5 p.m. on Friday. Yep, then we'll do the draw. And then we'll call the winner. That one person guaranteed to have transferred to them Friday night £750,000. So to win, you need to get in the draw. So text PLAY to 65115. And the very best of luck. Come on.
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0: The best variety of hits, Nation Radio, Kenny Rogers, Dolly Parton, what a classic. Before that, a song from last year, Home Wrecker, as we play the best variety of hits. Across the Northeast, this is Simon Grundy at breakfast. A couple of years at Nation Radio since we started. Before that, since 1998 across Wearside, but now across the whole of the Northeast. Thanks for listening. If you're tuned in this morning, maybe listening in the car or the van, we'll get the latest traffic for you in just a moment. And if you love the oldies like that, by the way, Islands in the Stream, after nine, we do the Golden Hour, really popular. And if you'd like to have a guess, you can do. Some of the clues that I'm going to use. Sunderland manager Jimmy Adamson left Sunderland for Leeds United. Dave Merrington, the assistant, took charge for a while, but then he left. So the legend Billy Elliot took caretaker charge for a while. A bit of a manager merry-go-round at Roker Park for Sunderland. Things weren't as good either for Newcastle United. They got relegated from the First Division in this year. So what year am I featuring just after nine this morning? Our Golden Hour. Right now, though,
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0: Today is International Joke Day, celebrated every year on the 1st of July, right at the halfway point of the year. Today created in 1994 by an author called Wayne as a way of encouraging people to start the second half of the year with a laugh. And ever since, it's become an excuse to share a joke, a terrible pun, or make somebody smile.

0: for me to play later as our topical tune around this story. 07740 938 500 WhatsApp or Nation Radio Northeast on Facebook. I'll leave that with you for a bit. Let's get the latest traffic next, though, for the Northeast. No metros this morning on the Sunderland and South Shields line. Nation
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6: I'm Greg Edwards. Ongoing problems on the Metro this morning. There's no service between Heworth and both South Shields and South Hilton because of a broken down engineering train. Meanwhile, on the road, still quite a big queue northbound on the A19 at the Tyne Tunnel, which is taking around 20 minutes to get through, according to the sensors. Some slow traffic going into Durham on the A690 from the A1M and the Carville roundabout through to the Gilesgate roundabout. And if you're in the Nunthorpe area, northbound traffic slow on Dixon's Bank.
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One Direction at Nation Radio at just gone 8:30. And Harry Styles at Wembley Stadium again tonight. A lot of people going from the northeast to see him over the days that he's there. A record-breaking 12 gigs at Wembley for Harry Styles, one of which is tonight. Other stuff you could do tonight, 40 Towers, the plays at the Theatre Royal in Newcastle all this week. I saw it when it was at the Sunderland Empire, and it's back again in the northeast, this time in Newcastle. Absolutely brilliant, very funny. And it's three episodes from the TV that they've combined into 40 Towers, the play. Again, all this week in the northeast. There's also England and India cricket at the Riverside in Chester Street tonight, live on Sky Sports. 5:30 that starts, or of course England in the World Cup at 5 on BBC One. If you fancy that, if you're going to be maybe going outside somewhere, big screen somewhere, or maybe the pub garden have got an outdoor screen. Well, there's going to be a bit of rain this evening, I'm afraid. Until then, though, it's going to be a nice day today. Plenty of sunshine. And it's a bit hazy. Tops today about 21, 22. At the moment, it's 16 degrees. And next week, it's going to be well into the 20s again. Down south, it's going to be in the 30s. Yes, the third heat wave of summer next week. But this week, it's a bit more fresher. Yep, and there's rain in the forecast, I'm afraid, this evening. You could always go for a meal out. Wednesdays at Angelo's in Sunderland is Wine and Steak Wednesday. And we do a competition every Wednesday with them. It closes at midday and we'll do a draw. A couple enjoying a freebie if you want to go for wine and steak on a Wednesday. But it's just Wednesdays. If you can't go tonight, I get that. Don't worry, we'll get you in next Wednesday. But you need to win today. And the question is, there always has to be a question, in which Italian city is the Colosseum? Is it Venice, Rome or San Marino? Tick the box, fill out the form, and hopefully you'll win at midday today in this free prize draw with Angelo's, the family-owned Italian restaurant that's been at West Sunnyside in Sunderland for 20 years. It's their birthday in September, but you could go either tonight or tomorrow. Wine and Steak Wednesday, nationplayer.com, select Nation Radio Northeast, and go to the Win tab, and good luck with that. And talking of raining this evening...

0: 80s Danny Wilson at Nation Radio. 19 minutes to 9. Traffic and travel news in just a moment. Busy on the roads, but there's no accidents or anything out of the ordinary, but quite busy to the tunnel, 20 minutes down A19 to Billingham. There's a 15-minute queue there into Durham City, really busy as well. The Metro, last time we heard, there was no service at all on the Sunderland line and the South Shields line because of a broken-down engineering train, the irony, overnight. And in the news this morning, did you hear with Caroline, the first Metro in the 1980s, and it was the last one last Friday, before the old ones were retired, is going to the museum, aircraft and land and sea museum next to Nissan. So it's, I think, there now, or is going to be there as a bit of history from the northeast. But the irony is, all the new metros, all the shiny new ones, have now all fully been replaced, but there's no service today because of a broken down engineering train. Maybe that's from the 1980s. Maybe they need to replace that one. Anyway, that's in the news. And so too are bill payers expected to see a 13% rise in energy costs today because the price cap has gone up by 13%. Ofgem have allowed the energy companies to raise it. Probably not going to see too much of an increase, though, because it's summer and we haven't got the heating on. Thankfully, I've got a cap for 2 years. I did a fix with my energy company, but if you didn't, it goes up 13% today. And they're saying if you don't have a smart meter, do a meter reading. Anyway, news at 9, traffic next for the North East. Simon Grundy at
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12: I'm Greg Edwards. Still no service on the Metro this morning between Heworth and both South Shields and South Hilton because of a broken down engineering train. On the roads, there's still a big queue northbound on the A19 approaching the Tyne Tunnel, which is taking around 20 minutes to get through, according to the sensors, and it remains heavy westbound on the Felling Bypass on the approach to the Heworth traffic lines, taking around 10 minutes to get along that stretch. Quite slow going into Durham on the A690 as well.
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0: 80s, Wilson Phillips at Nation Radio as we play the best variety of hits. This is Simon Grundy at breakfast across the Northeast. Good morning. And in a bit of showbiz news this morning, apparently The Voice is in a little bit of chaos after McFly's Tom Fletcher and Danny Jones have quit as judges. So they'll not be back. And also ITV, a little bit worried about the next Celebrity Big Brother. They've put it on pause this year because they couldn't find enough celebs to do it. And they're worried for next year as well, because apparently celebrities are telling their agents, look, I don't want to be in the jungle, I don't want to be in Big Brother, I don't want to be on Strictly, I want to be on Celebrity Traitors. So they're having trouble recruiting for next year, apparently. And Elton John is going to be a long residency in Las Vegas. Just like ABBA in London, it's going to be a hologram. And that's in the showbiz today. And Madonna is causing huge, great security problems in London because apparently Madonna is going to be performing at London Pride this weekend. So that's in the showbiz news this morning as well. And the Sunderland Empire have revealed this morning that the dame from the last six pantos is going to be Captain Hook. The further adventures of Peter Pan, the return of Captain Hook. Miss Rory is going to be playing Captain Rorina Hook after normally being the dame, like Rorina Hardup in Cinderella and Rorina LaPlanque in Beauty and the Beast and Rorina the Cleaner in Sleeping Beauty. Yep, but now a big starring role for Miss Rory, who will be Captain Hook. Well, change the name, and Tom Worley is going to be Smee. It's the 1st of July, and already talking about panto. Brilliant. And happy birthday today to Debbie Harry, who's 81 from Blondie. Blimey. Dan Aykroyd's 74 today. Pamela Anderson is 59. And Liv Tyler is 50 today.
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0: Thanks for all your suggestions. Today being International Joke Day. So what song should I play? Laugh at Me is an oldie from Sonny and Cher, isn't it? I think, by the look of it. Thank you to Natalie for suggesting that one. Ain't It Funny? Jennifer Lopez has come up quite a lot. Who's Laughing Now? From Jessie J. Thank you. Divine Comedy. Comedy. Anything from them. What about Always Look on the Bright Side of Life? Monty Python, Ray in Sunderland says. But I'm going to play this, The Joker, for World Joke Day. Thanks very much for this, Sheila, and loads more.

0: Bruno Mars, current tune from him, and an hour of oldies coming up, including the Jacksons. ABBA's Summer Night City. And Andrew Gold, Never Let Her Slip Away. Those three and a load more from the same year, the Golden Hour, after the 9 o'clock update for the North East.
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5: 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And every second, a BT employee will answer and connect those calls to the emergency services.
4: At the third stroke, the time from BT will be brilliant.
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9: The top stories this hour. Energy bills are going up by over £200 a year for millions of households across England, Scotland and Wales. Ofgem's energy price cap has risen by 13% today. Debt charities are warning of further pressure on families already struggling with the cost of living. Tom Goswell from Cornwall Insight says the regulator has to find a balance.
10: We need to make sure prices are sensible for consumers. After all, electricity and gas are absolutely essential fuels for consumers to use. However, as we've seen over recent years, we also need suppliers to be able to stay in business.
9: Andy Burnham could face a nearly £5 billion defence budget gap if he becomes Prime Minister. Sir Keir Starmer's promised more spending for the armed forces, but around a third of it's not yet funded. England hope to book their place in the last 16 of the World Cup today when they face DR Congo. Kickoff is at 5, and Northern Ireland's biggest indoor concert venue officially has a new name from today. It's goodbye SSE Arena and hello to the O2 Belfast.
11: Now for the news across the northeast. An original Tyne and Wear metro train is heading to a museum near Sunderland after carrying its final passengers. The carriage, which carried Queen Elizabeth II when she opened the metro in 1981, will go on display at the Northeast Land, Sea and Air Museum in Washington. An award-winning Darlington restaurateur is urging customers to support a campaign to cut VAT for the hospitality sector. Stable Hearth owner Nicholas Thexton says rising costs are pushing businesses to the brink and wants the rate reduced from 20 to 10%. Firefighters are warning children in County Durham and Darlington about the dangers of deliberately starting fires. More than 1,000 deliberate blazes have been tackled in the first 6 months of the year, with emergency services warning that lives are at risk. And parish councillors are threatening legal action if more greenbelt land around Durham City is earmarked for development. They say they'll fiercely oppose any plans to build on protected countryside as work begins on the county's next local plan.
12: Weather.
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11: Dry and bright start, but we can expect wind and rain this afternoon and highs of 23 Celsius. That's the latest. I'm Caroline Verdon.
0: Thanks, Caroline. 9.02 across the northeast. This is Simon Grundy, the 1st of July. White rabbits and all that. Roads busy, but nothing out of the ordinary. But there's no metros at the moment between Hewith and South Shields and Hewith and South Hilton. Let's get the oldies on then, our golden hour. Until 10, you're going to hear ABBA, you're going to hear Bob Marley, you're going to hear Chic, you're going to hear Chaka Khan, you're going to hear a bit of Meatloaf. Loads from the same year, but which one?

ABBA, Summer Night City. What a banger. What a classic. And before that, the Jacksons, Blemmin' on the Boogie. And you may have heard that they're doing four venues in the UK as the Jacksons are on tour this year, but none of them in the North East. But if you want to travel to see the Jacksons, then do a bit of research. 9:10 right now, though, across the North East. This is Nation Radio. It was the year that Ben and Jerry's opened their first ice cream parlour. It was in Canada, I think. And then, of course, the brand spread around the world. And the World Cup was held in Argentina, and they won, just like they did 4 years ago. But this is 70-something or 1980-something, and also the year that the first test tube baby was born in Manchester. Revolutionary, and it was a British thing. Louise Brown. In what year? And this after school. Do you remember this TV tune? Sure you do.

Yeah, the theme to Grange Hill, of course. And it started in 1970. What? There was a TV strike, so there was a load of imports that had to be bought to fill the schedules. Happy Days, Charlie's Angels, Little House on the Prairie, MASH, Dallas. What year?

0: clout. I'll be your substitute. And before that, Andrew Gold, Never Let Her Slip Away. What is the mystery year today? It was the year that the A19 Hilton Bridge was built and opened across the Weir in Sunderland. It's also the year that Newcastle and Gateshead were being dug up. Yes, it was the multi-million pound Tyne and Wear Metro project that was at its peak construction phase. Tunnels were being driven through Newcastle and Gateshead, and above ground, there was absolute traffic chaos and gridlock. Of course, it all worked out in the end and would open 3 years later. But what year were they digging up Newcastle and Gateshead to facilitate the metro? Any idea? If you went to the pictures, the original Christopher Reeve Superman.
1: Helicopter!
2: What the hell's that?
1: Easy, miss. I've got you.
2: You've got me! Who's got you?
0: Classic line from a film, but what year? The original Star Wars, A New Hope. There's also The Lord of the Rings. There was also Saturday Night Fever with John Travolta. And he was also with Olivia Newton-John in Grease. It was the biggest film of the year. What year? Much more to come next.
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Have you got it yet? Bob Marley and the Wailers, and there goes Chic, because disco was huge in this year, and discotheques were opening up across the northeast. It was also the year at Roker Park that the manager, Jimmy Adamson, left Sunderland for Leeds United. The assistant, Dave Merrington, briefly took charge, and then he left. So Sunderland legend Billy Elliott had to step in as caretaker manager for a while, and things weren't much better at Newcastle United. They were relegated from the First Division in this year. It was the year that The Hitchhiker's Guide to the Galaxy was broadcast for the first time, and Space Invaders, the big video arcade game, was released. Technology, eh? And this was a home game called Simon. Do you remember that noise? Simon was a memory game where the pads used to light up and make a different noise, and you had to remember the sequence. Named after Simple Simon. In what year?

0: the best variety of hits from Nation Radio. This is Simon Grundy at breakfast across the Northeast every morning after nine, our golden hour. And there's Third World. Now that we've found love, what are we going to do with it? And before that, the Motors and Airport. So what is our mystery year today? I mentioned before that there was a strike here in the UK, so loads of foreign TV shows had to be bought. There was one new show, though, at the time, Top Gear. It was launched by BBC Midlands, and I don't even think it was a national TV show at the time. It was like a regional TV show about motoring. But it turned out to be one of the biggest franchises the BBC ever had. Top Gear launched with the first hosts, Barry Gill and Angela Rippon. And I mentioned Superman earlier on, one of the biggest films of the year. It wasn't the only Marvel character to be turned into, well, in this instance, a TV show.
1: Didn't commit. David Banner is believed to be dead, and he must let the world think that he is dead until he can find a way to control the raging spirit that dwells within him.
0: Yes, the comic strip, The Incredible Hulk, was turned into a TV show, and it debuted in 1970 watts. What's your guess? 07740 938 500 WhatsApp or Nation Radio Northeast on Facebook. Time's running out. Not quite, though. What's the year?
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0: Patti Smith, Because the Night Belongs to Lovers, written by Bruce Springsteen, and I think it was on an album of his, but it was a big hit for her. And before that, Meatloaf, What Year?
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0: Answer time, well done to Craig and Darren, listening at work. I'm not sure where, and I'm not sure who you work for. But let me know next time, maybe. Well done, you got it right. Barry Goody got it right, well done. Ray and Paul, and Anne McHale from Farringdon in Sunderland, well done. Ian Burns in Ryup, John in Washington, and Neville, somebody else in Farrah in Sunderland. It was the year that I started to bake my own bread. Yes, there was a bread shortage, and there was rationing because of a strike. Then again, everybody was on strike in the late 70s. That was the Extra Claw on Facebook. Well done. Rob in Newcastle, well done. Peter Moore in Cramlington. Happy hump day to you. The World Cup clue gave it to me about Argentina hosting and winning. We've got Darren listening in Kos at the moment on the app. Phil in Washington, well done. Jackie Dixon, again in Farrah in Sunderland. Somebody else. Angela, long days, I remember, back when I was at school. Well done, Judith. Well done in Sunderland. Steve Cameron in Grindon. I'm listening in my garden shed in Wickham. Thanks to Monique Jones. Loads getting it right this morning. 1978. Yes!

0: Chaka Khan, the original of I'm Every Woman, 1978, our golden hour today. The whole hour, and I'll be back tomorrow morning across the northeast from 6 a.m. and the golden hour after 9, of course. Have a great day. The latest next.
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4: top stories this hour. Millions of households are being urged to submit meter readings today as a 13% rise in the energy price cap kicks in. The average household bill in England, Scotland and Wales will be going up by around £221 a year. Simon Francis from the End Fuel Poverty Coalition says it heaps more pressure on already stretched budgets.
7: People are going to be getting themselves further into debt. And of course, this isn't the fault of people who are in debt itself. It's because of the high prices that we've been paying for our energy.
4: We're just hearing the police watchdog says it's investigating the conduct of two Hampshire officers in the Henry Novak case. The teenager died in handcuffs in Southampton in December after having been fatally stabbed and falsely accused of racism by his killer. England will attempt to reach the last 16 of the World Cup later when they play the Democratic Republic of Congo. If they win, they will come up against Mexico next. And Northern Ireland's biggest indoor concert venue has a new name. From today, the SSE Arena officially becomes the O2 Belfast.
8: Now for the news across the northeast. An original Tyne and Wear metro train is heading to a museum near Sunderland after carrying its final passengers. The carriage, which carried Queen Elizabeth II when she opened the metro in 1981, will go on display at the Northeast Land, Sea and Air Museum in Washington. An award-winning Darlington restaurateur is urging customers to support a campaign to cut VAT for the hospitality sector. Stable Hearth owner Nicholas Thexton says rising costs are pushing businesses to the brink and wants the rate reduced from 20 to 10%. Firefighters are warning children in County Durham and Darlington about the dangers of deliberately starting fires. More than 1,000 deliberate blazes have been tackled in the first 6 months of the year, with emergency services warning that lives are at risk. And parish councillors are threatening legal action if more greenbelt land around Durham City is earmarked for development. They say they'll fiercely oppose any plans to build on protected countryside as work begins on the county's next local plan.
11: Weather.
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8: Dry and bright start, but we can expect wind and rain this afternoon and highs of 23 Celsius. That's the latest. I'm Caroline Verdon.
0: Nation Radio. Here we go then. Wednesday morning show on Nation Radio. Good morning. I'm Mark Collins. I'll be with you through till 1 o'clock. Let's kick it off this morning with some Rita Ora. Nation.

0: Bangles with Manic Monday here on Nation Radio Northeast. And before that, the current song from Holly Humberstone. It's called White Noise. 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

0: George Benson on Nation Radio. Give Me the Night. And before that, it was Dasher and Austin. We will be celebrating the birthday of a lady just before 11 o'clock this morning. An iconic lady. She's the front lady of a band that has sold over 40 million records worldwide. And if you're a gentleman of a certain age, I bet you had a poster of her on your bedroom wall when you were a teenage boy. 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

0: They made some great songs. Back in the late 70s, early 80s, Blondie featuring Deborah Harry. She is 81 years old today. And as I say, still looking great. Good morning, this is Mark Collins here on Nation Radio. The latest news headlines are next at 11 o'clock. And then at 11.20 this morning, we will play... Sound like Bruce Forsyth. Play a weekday link. Lovely, lovely.
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12: The top stories this hour. Two officers who responded to Henry Novak's murder in Southampton are being investigated by the police watchdog for potential gross misconduct. In December, the 18-year-old was handcuffed as he lay dying after his killer had falsely claimed he'd been racially abused. The Village People's lead singer Victor Willis has died. In an online statement, the band says the 74-year-old suffered a short but aggressive illness. He was the policeman in their iconic hit, YMCA. Millions of people are facing higher energy costs from today as Ofgem raises its price cap by 13%. Households in England, Scotland and Wales will pay up to £221 more per year. And England take on DR Congo in the knockout stages of the World Cup this afternoon. Thomas Tuchel's side have reached the last 32 with two wins and a draw so far. These supporters in Atlanta want to see more from the Three Lions.
15: I like the way we started playing attacking football. It's exciting to watch, but I think they should be tighter at the back.
16: Congo will sit back again. I think they'll sit deep and they'll make it hard for us.
12: Kick-offs at 5.
17: Now for the news across the North East. Britain's longest-serving female prisoner is set to be released after the parole board ruled she no longer poses a public risk. 70-year-old Maria Pearson was jailed for the 1986 murder of Janet Newton and has spent 28 years beyond her original minimum sentence. County Durham's Kinren has been granted permission to significantly extend its operating hours ahead of its July opening. The site will now host 57 show days throughout the summer, with late-night licences until 1am on weekends. That's despite some local noise concerns. A piece of North East transport history is arriving in Sunderland. An original metro carriage used by Queen Elizabeth II when she opened the network in 1981 is being preserved at the North East Land, Sea and Air Museum in Washington. And the owner of an award-winning restaurant in Darlington says hospitality businesses need a VAT cut to survive. Stable Hearth's Nicholas Thexton's backing the campaign to halve the tax rate, warning restaurants are struggling with rising costs and closures.
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17: We can expect a cloudy and pretty wet afternoon at times, feeling fresh in the breeze with highs of 23 Celsius. That's the latest. I'm Caroline Verdon.
0: Good morning. Thank you for choosing Nation Radio this Wednesday morning. I'm Mark Collins, and into another hour we go of the best variety of hits, with songs from Pink and Madness on the way after Roxette.

0: La Bonita from Nation Radio and Man in the Arena, the current song from the script I played to you before that. It's time for Wednesday morning's Weekday Link. And I must admit, today's Weekday Link, I think, is quite a tough one. If you can get today's Weekday Link, I doff my hat in your general direction. 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It is a blankety blank type Weekday Link, which means there is a word, or should I say words, plural, that you should be looking for that link all three songs. Words that link all three songs today. I'll play you the first two, suss out what those words are, and then tell me what you think song number three could be. 07740938500 is my WhatsApp number for your guesses here at Nation Radio.
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0: The Rembrandts on Nation Radio, and before that, Don't Start Now, Dua Lipa. Well, I'm very, very impressed. We have a couple of winners on today's weekday link. Paul was second, behind John Lang. Well done, John. You were first through with the right answer on today's weekday link. 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
13: You know what you're getting with a football away game. 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
13: Queue for the turnstiles. 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Halftime pies. Hoping for a last-minute winner. Happy with the point. 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

0: Song number three on today's weekday link, then, My Old Piano from Diana Ross. We were looking for In the Dark songs. I Shot the Sheriff becomes Shot in the Dark. You Should Be Dancing becomes Dancing in the Dark. And My Old Piano becomes Piano in the Dark. Simple as that. Another one tomorrow morning at 11:20 here on Nation Radio. I know, you can't wait, can you? You can't wait. On the way next, though, 80 songs incoming. There's an hour of 80 songs coming up on the Nation 80s Takeover after the midday news here on Nation Radio next.
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16: The top stories this hour, two Hampshire police officers who responded to Henry Novak's murder are being investigated for potential gross misconduct. The 18-year-old was arrested in Southampton in December despite saying he'd been stabbed. Our reporter Maria Greenwood has more.
17: The body cam footage of the student handcuffed as he lay dying caused national outrage and sparked violent disorder. His killer, Vikram Digwa, had lied about being racially abused. He's since been convicted of murder. The police watchdog says it'll look at whether race or religion influenced the officer's decisions.
16: As a warning, today's 13% increase to Ofgem's energy price cap could be financially devastating for families. It means the average annual household bill in Britain will go up by more than £200. Victor Willis, the lead singer of the 70s disco band The Village People, has died at the age of 74 after a short illness. He was the policeman in their iconic hit YMCA. And England will come up against Mexico in the last 16 of the World Cup if, and it's a big if, they can get past DR Congo later. Kickoffs at 5.
18: Now for the news across the North East. Britain's longest-serving female prisoner is set to be released after the parole board ruled she no longer poses a public risk. 70-year-old Maria Pearson was jailed for the 1986 murder of Janet Newton and has spent 28 years beyond her original minimum sentence. County Durham's Kinren has been granted permission to significantly extend its operating hours ahead of its July opening. The site will now host 57 show days throughout the summer, with late-night licences until 1am on weekends. That's despite some local noise concerns. A piece of North East transport history is arriving in Sunderland. An original metro carriage used by Queen Elizabeth II when she opened the network in 1981 is being preserved at the North East Land, Sea and Air Museum in Washington. And the owner of an award-winning restaurant in Darlington says hospitality businesses need a VAT cut to survive. Stableheart's Nicholas Thexton's backing the campaign to halve the tax rate, warning restaurants are struggling with rising costs and closures.
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18: We can expect a cloudy and pretty wet afternoon at times, feeling fresh in the breeze with highs of 23 Celsius. That's the latest. I'm Caroline Verdon.
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0: Good afternoon. Welcome to Wednesday afternoon's edition of the Nation 80s Takeover. We're going to begin with a song that features George Michael in a pair of Speedos. Calm down, ladies. Nation.

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0: the former frontman of Frankie Goes to Hollywood. It's Holly Johnson on Nation Radio with his Love Train, and before that, from Brixton in South London, Keep On Moving. 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

Doc Aitken and Waterman Stable bringing us This Time I Know It's For Real. And before that, from 1986, A Kind of Magic from Queen on the Nation 80s Takeover from Nation Radio, where it's time for what we call a Nation Nugget. One of those songs that doesn't get played on the radio that often. From

0: from Stevie Wonder on the Nation 80s Takeover. And before that, a Nation nugget from Jackie Graham, Step Right Up. 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

0: Solid, Ashford and Simpson, wrapping up Wednesday afternoon's edition of the Nation 80s Takeover from Nation Radio. Thank you very much for your company for today. Shall we do it all again tomorrow from 10 o'clock? Ooh, that sounds fun, doesn't it? Stick around. Tony Shepherd's on the way next after the headlines at 1 o'clock here on Nation Radio.
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19: The
9: top stories this hour. Two officers who responded to Henry Novak's murder in Southampton are being investigated by the police watchdog for potential gross misconduct. The 18-year-old was handcuffed as he lay dying last December after his killer had falsely claimed he'd been racially abused. Body cam footage from that moment has sparked the investigation.
18: You've been stabbed. Whereabouts? I don't think you have, mate.
9: It'll also look at whether race or religion influenced the officer's decisions. The average British household faces a more than £200 increase in their energy bill from today. Customers on variable tariffs are being urged to submit meter readings after Ofgem raised its price cap by 13%. The Village People's lead singer Victor Willis has died. The band says the 74-year-old, who was the policeman in YMCA, suffered a short but aggressive illness. And Thomas Tuchel says he wants England to send children to bed happy with a knockout win. It's a 5pm kickoff against DR Congo later.
19: Now for the news across the North East. Britain's longest-serving female prisoner is set to be released after the parole board ruled she no longer poses a public risk. 70-year-old Maria Pearson was jailed for the 1986 murder of Janet Newton and has spent 28 years beyond her original minimum sentence. County Durham's Kinren has been granted permission to significantly extend its operating hours ahead of its July opening. The site will now host 57 show days throughout the summer, with late-night licences until 1am on weekends. That's despite some local noise concerns. A piece of North East transport history is arriving in Sunderland, an original metro carriage used by Queen Elizabeth II when she opened the network in 1981, is being preserved at the North East Land, Sea and Air Museum in Washington. And the owner of an award-winning restaurant in Darlington says hospitality businesses need a VAT cut to survive. Stableheart's Nicholas Thexton's backing the campaign to halve the tax rate, warning restaurants are struggling with rising costs and closures.
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19: We can expect a cloudy and pretty wet afternoon at times, feeling fresh in the breeze with highs of 23 Celsius. That's the latest. I'm Caroline Verdon.
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23: Good afternoon. Pinching a punch and all that. Welcome to July. Tony Shepherd here with more of the best variety of hits to get you through your afternoon. Anne-Marie taking us back to 2002 first up. Nation.

She says, it's not you, it's me. 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

0: Celebrated her 80th birthday just a couple of months back. It's superstar Cher, and I found someone on Nation Radio. 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
0: So back on Friday, our last winner, Rosemary, was just chilling in the garden with her cockapoo when she decided to get an entry in just 5 minutes before that closure of the lines. But boy, was she thankful for that, because she won £750,000. Well done, Rosemary. This week, it could be you getting that phone call on Friday. 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
1: 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It's from the soundtrack of Toy Story 5, which is now out there in cinemas, delighting families and not just kids. 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
16: 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It's not so hot, is it? The best variety of hits to wake up to across the northeast. The latest traffic and travel, the latest news with Caroline and some great competitions. 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
19: The top stories this hour. Two Hampshire police officers who responded to Henry Novak's murder are being investigated for potential gross misconduct. The 18-year-old was arrested in Southampton in December despite saying he'd been stabbed. Our reporter Maria Greenwood has more.
20: The body cam footage of the student handcuffed as he lay dying caused national outrage and sparked violent disorder. His killer, Vikram Digwar, had lied about being racially abused. He's since been convicted of murder. The police watchdog says it'll look at whether race or religion influence the officers' decisions.
19: Two people have died after a light aircraft crashed in Essex. Police say they were in a Cessna on a short flight experience, which came down in a field in Ongar. The Halifax brand is being scrapped after 173 years. All accounts will automatically switch to Lloyds, which has owned the building society since 2009. And England manager Thomas Tuchel is telling his players to be patient against a defensive DR Congo. The teams meet in Atlanta at 5 in their first World Cup knockout game.
0: Now for the news across the northeast. Britain's longest-serving female prisoner is set to be released after the parole board ruled she no longer poses a public risk. 70-year-old Maria Pearson was jailed for the 1986 murder of Janet Newton and has spent 28 years beyond her original minimum sentence. County Durham's Kinren has been granted permission to significantly extend its operating hours ahead of its July opening. The site will now host 57 show days throughout the summer, with late-night licences until 1am on weekends. That's despite some local noise concerns. A piece of North East transport history is arriving in Sunderland. An original metro carriage used by Queen Elizabeth II when she opened the network in 1981 is being preserved at the North East Land, Sea and Air Museum in Washington. And the owner of an award-winning restaurant in Darlington says hospitality businesses need a VAT cut to survive. Stableheart's Nicholas Thexton's backing the campaign to halve the tax rate, warning restaurants are struggling with rising costs and closures.
21: Weather.
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0: We can expect a cloudy and pretty wet afternoon at times, feeling fresh in the breeze with highs of 23 Celsius. That's the latest. I'm Caroline Verdon.
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1: Let's kick off July with some great 90s here on Nation's Back to the 90s with me, Tony Shepherd, a collaboration with Brian Adams and a Spice Girl in a bit. First, from Haddaway.

0: is in charge today. She said boss is off, the deputy boss is off, so she's ruling the roost. Lunch is on her as well, apparently, today. So well done. Loving your work. Well done captaining that ship. Jennifer Page and Crush there on Nation's Back to the 90s. We've got a great Phil Collins 90s number in just a moment for you. And Katrina got in touch asking for a track I've not heard for ages, actually. So I'll get that on before 2:30 this afternoon.
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0: This is Nation Radio, getting you through your Wednesday afternoon with the best variety of hits. Got to say hi to Carl, who says the boss is letting them finish early today to get home to watch the England game, which kicks off, of course, at 5 p.m. Best of luck to the boys. 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
0: So back on Friday, our last winner, Rosemary, was just chilling in the garden with her cockapoo when she decided to get an entry in just 5 minutes before that closure of the lines. But boy, is she thankful for that, because she won £750,000. Well done, Rosemary. This week, it could be you getting that phone call on Friday. You might not be chilling when you enter. 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

0: Kid Laroi and Justin Bieber, that Stay on Nation Radio. Let's get you up to date with your headlines for 3 o'clock. Then we've got more of the best variety of hits from the 80s, the 90s, the noughties, and we head back in time on the old school run at 3:30 this afternoon. A couple of brilliant classic retro tracks for you.
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13: The top stories this hour. Two police officers involved in the handcuffing of a student who lay dying in Southampton are facing a gross misconduct investigation. Henry Novak had been stabbed by Vikram Digwa, who falsely accused him of racism last December. Digwa was serving life for murder. The Defence Secretary says he's absolutely assured Andy Burnham will stump up the cash for increased spending on the armed forces. Dan Jarvis has been speaking about a £4.7 billion funding gap in yesterday's investment plan. The Tories have accused Sir Keir Starmer of leaving a mess for whoever's the next PM. The Halifax brand is going to disappear after 173 years. Owner Lloyds is converting accounts to its name. And Thomas Tuchel says he wants England to send children to bed happy with a knockout win. It's a 5pm kickoff against DR Congo later. These supporters in Atlanta want to see more from the team.
14: I like the way we started playing attacking football. It's exciting to watch, but I think they should be tighter at the back.
15: Congo will sit back again. I think they'll sit deep and they'll make it hard for us.
16: Now for the news across the North East. After nearly four decades behind bars, the UK's longest-serving female inmate is set for release. 70-year-old Maria Pearson was convicted of the 1986 murder of Janet Newton. The parole board said the decision was finally balanced, confirming that imprisonment is no longer necessary for public protection. A Darlington restaurant owner is calling on the government to halve VAT for the hospitality industry. Stablehearth's Nicholas Dexton says soaring costs are forcing businesses to close and is urging customers to support a national campaign for change. Kinnerin has secured longer opening hours and an extended summer season from Durham County Council. The historic themed attraction can now operate until 1am on weekends, though developers are working to address local concerns regarding traffic congestion. And the historic Tyne and Wear Metro train is set to go on display near Sunderland. The original carriageway, which carried Queen Elizabeth II during the Metro's opening in 1981, is being preserved at the North East Land, Sea and Air Museum in Washington.
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16: It's mostly overcast with some heavy rain showers later, highs of 20 dropping to 14 overnight. That's the latest. I'm Josh Tate. Nation
0: Radio. Good afternoon, Tony Shepherd here with the best variety of hits into July on Nation Radio. We go old school at 3:30 on the old school run. First, it's Craig David.

0: And John Oates, it's Private Eyes on Nation Radio. 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
0: So back on Friday, our last winner, Rosemary, was just chilling in the garden with her cockapoo when she decided to get an entry in just 5 minutes before that closure of the lines. But boy, is she thankful for that, because she won £750,000. Well done, Rosemary. This week, it could be you getting that phone call on Friday. 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

0: Rihanna, SOS on Nation Radio. The best variety of hits with me, Tony Shepherd, here this afternoon. Drive time from 4, and of course we'll check your latest travel in just a moment. And by the way, if you like your sort of retro tunes, don't miss out tomorrow morning, 9 a.m, the return of the Golden Hour. See if you can work out the mystery year from the songs and the clues.
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15: 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It's not so hot, is it? The best variety of hits to wake up to across the northeast, the latest traffic and travel, the latest news with Caroline, and some great competitions. 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
14: The top stories this hour. England fans are gathering in pubs, clubs and fan parks across the country with an hour to go until kick-off against DR Congo in their first knockout game of the World Cup. Whoever wins will meet co-hosts Mexico in the last 16. These supporters in Atlanta are convinced England have the star quality needed to progress.
15: Jude pulls it out again. 79th minute, 1-0 up. Harry Kane seals it with a 90th minute penalty.
16: It's not going to be an easy game.
17: Bellingham and Kane are going to make it happen in the second half.
14: Two people have died after a light aircraft crashed in Essex. Police say they were in a Cessna on a short flight experience, which came down in a field in Ongar. Two Hampshire police officers who responded to Henry Novak's murder are being investigated for potential gross misconduct. The 18-year-old was arrested in Southampton in December, despite saying he'd been stabbed. And organisers of Eurovision have confirmed Canada will take part in next year's edition of the Song Contest. It's the first new country to join since Australia in 2015.
5: Now for the news across the North East. After nearly four decades behind bars, the UK's longest-serving female inmate is set for release. 70-year-old Maria Pearson was convicted of the 1986 murder of Janet Newton. The parole board said the decision was finally balanced, confirming that imprisonment is no longer necessary for public protection. A Darlington restaurant owner is calling on the government to halve VAT for the hospitality industry. Stable Hearth's Nicholas Thexton says soaring costs are forcing businesses to close and is urging customers to support a national campaign for change. Kinnerin has secured longer opening hours and an extended summer season from Durham County Council. Historic themed attraction can now operate until 1am on weekends, though developers are working to address local concerns regarding traffic congestion. And the historic Tyne and Wear Metro train is set to go on display near Sunderland. The original carriageway, which carried Queen Elizabeth II during the Metro's opening in 1981, is being preserved at the North East Land, Sea and Air Museum in Washington.
6: Weather. With Club 3000 Bingo, celebrating 20 years in Peterlee and opening soon in Sunderland. 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
5: It's mostly overcast with some heavy rain showers later, highs of 20 dropping to 14 overnight. That's the latest. I'm Josh Tate.
18: 167 heading towards Neville's Cross Bank in Durham. That's slow. The A690 from the A1M all the way down to the Charles Gate roundabout in Durham. That's slow. A19 southbound Tyne Tunnel, delays of 10. 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Hope you're having a really good afternoon. We are Nation Radio across the northeast, playing the best variety of hits. I'm Dave Sherwood. Maybe you've been given the green light to go home a little earlier this afternoon to see the England game, which kicks off at 5. I'll play you England and New Order in a few moments' time and Olivia Rodrigo. First of all, ABC, you're on Nation Radio across the northeast.

Nation Radio across the Northeast with the best variety of hits. So Norway and France and the early hours of this morning. Mexico all through to the last 16 tonight, 5 o'clock. England taking on Congo, Belgium, Senegal from 9 o'clock. Fingers crossed, our local lads do a good job tonight. Jordan Pickford from Washington, Jordan Henderson from Sunderland, Dan Byrne from Blythe, and the mighty Elliot Henderson from Whitley Bay. No pressure, mate, no pressure. Right, Tina Turner after Girls Aloud, Nation Radio.

0: Simon Grundy back at breakfast tomorrow morning, 6 o'clock sharp with another My Masher, 8 o'clock topical tune, and 9 o'clock another golden hour. So far this week, golden hours from 84, 90, this morning 1978. It's a 90s year tomorrow with some great dance songs in there. Right, in a few moments time, Maroon 5, Elton and Kiki, and the travel news for the North East.
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13: I'm Samantha Dean. In Thirlby, the A19's blocked. Slow traffic due to an accident between Low Lane and the Avenue. In Yarm, the A67 High Street slow around Sainsbury's. In Peterlee, the A19 northbound exit slip road's partially blocked due to a broken down vehicle at Burnup Way, Peterlee roundabout, but traffic's coping well. In Durham, the A167 Newcastle Road southbound slow at Neville's Cross Bank. Howden and the A19 southbound queuing at the Tyne Tunnel.
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0: Pleasure Radio across the Northeast with the best variety of hits. And in Las Vegas, Elton John has basically signed up for the longest residency ever. However, he won't be there. He's sending in a hologram. Yeah, and there will be a duet with Kiki D within that set, and also Dua Lipa as well. What happened to retirement, eh? Miles Smith to Power in a few moments' time. First of all, let's play On The Box. We know this item is electrically related. It's, I suppose you could, yeah, it's a bit of a 90s noughties item, this. There's a clue for you.
1: It is 9 inches, and I have it for you in a few colors.
2: So we have it in red.
1: Let me swivel back.
2: Yeah, we have the pink, and we also have in black.
0: Actually, thinking about it, it's more of a noughties item. They were around towards the back end of the 90s, but it's very much a noughties item, this.
1: It is 9 inches, and I have it for you in a few colors.
2: So we have it in red.
1: Let me swivel back.
2: Yeah, we have the pink, and we also have in black.
0: What are you thinking? Go and share your answer with me this afternoon on WhatsApp, 07740-938-500, 07740-938-500, with Tapao after Miles Smith, Nation Radio.

0: Maybe you saw Carol Decker and Tapao at the Fire Station in Sunderland back in April. 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
1: It is 9 inches, and I have it for you in a few colors.
2: So we have it in red.
1: Let me swivel back.
2: Yeah, we have the pink, and we also have in black.
0: So who we got today? We got Simon McRae from Washington saying, David, I've taken on board. That was very official. Very official, David. He said, I've taken on board. It's a electrical item. It's something a lot of people had in the noughties. So I'm going with a travel kettle. Is it a travel kettle?
3: I'm afraid I have bad news.
0: It's not, but thank you very much, Simon. Have a great evening. In a few moments' time, Bare Naked Ladies and Lewis Capaldi.
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15: I'm Samantha Dean. The A19 northbound at Peterlee. The exit slip road's partially blocked due to a broken down vehicle at Peterlee roundabout. In Durham, the A167 Newcastle Road southbound slow around Neville's Cross Bank. Rushyford, the A167 slow around Rushyford roundabout. Billingham, the A19 coming from Wolverstone southbound's queuing before Portrack interchange. Thirkleby, the A19's blocked due to an accident between Low Lane and the Avenue.
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0: it, so will you love. Exhibition Park, 8th and 9th of this month. Lewis Capaldi, Someone You Love. 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Vinyl Vault Time, Marie Crawford's vinyl first was bought from Woolies. 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
1: The man I need walks up our street. He's a worker for the council, has been 20 years. And he takes no lip of nobody and litter off the gutter.

0: Nation Radio across the northeast with the best variety of hits. I'm Dave Shilder. Drive time, couple of minutes to go until England take on the Congo. I will keep an eye on that game throughout this afternoon for you. Also got travel news every 20 minutes for the northeast. We'll play Celebrity Laughs in a few moments' time. Celebrity Laugh, Northeast Connection, also Music Connection as well, and a 5 o'clock Feel Good 3 next, starting off with Madonna and Level 42.
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7: 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The best variety of hits to wake up to across the northeast, the latest traffic and travel, the latest news with Caroline and some great competitions. 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
10: The top stories this hour. England are just kicking off against DR Congo in their round of 32 match at the World Cup in Atlanta. Whoever wins will meet Mexico in the next round. Here are the score predictions of some fans in Manchester.
11: I'm hoping it's going to be 2 or 3-0, but I think it might get ugly.
12: I'd say 2-0.
13: 2-0.
12: Yeah.
14: 2-1 England.
15: If we don't score early, then I think it'll be a tight 2-0.
10: A man's been found guilty of the attempted murder of three children in Dublin. It was an attack in 2023 which led to widespread disorder across the Irish capital, with buses set on fire and shops looted. Last month was England's hottest June on record. The average temperature of 17.1 degrees Celsius beat the 16.9 set last year. For the UK as a whole and for Wales, it was the second warmest. And Sony will stop releasing games for PlayStation on physical discs in 2028. The Japanese electronics giant says it's down to changing consumer preferences and shifts in the wider entertainment industry.
16: Now for the news across the northeast. After nearly four decades behind bars, the UK's longest-serving female inmate is set for release. 70-year-old Maria Pearson was convicted of the 1986 murder of Janet Newton. The parole board said the decision was finally balanced, confirming that imprisonment is no longer necessary for public protection. A Darlington restaurant owner is calling on the government to halve VAT for the hospitality industry. Stablehearth's Nicholas Thexton says soaring costs are forcing businesses to close and is urging customers to support a national campaign for change. Kinnerin has secured longer opening hours and an extended summer season from Durham County Council. The historic themed attraction can now operate until 1am on weekends, though developers are working to address local concerns regarding traffic congestion. And the historic Tyne and Wear Metro train is set to go on display near Sunderland. The original carriageway, which carried Queen Elizabeth II during the Metro's opening in 1981, is being preserved at the North East Land, Sea and Air Museum in Washington.
6: Weather.
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16: It's mostly overcast with some heavy rain showers later, highs of 20 dropping to 14 overnight. That's the latest. I'm Josh Tate.
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0: And we are off England versus the Congo. A19 southbound towards the Tyne Tunnel. Delays are 5 to 10 minutes. A1M northbound Chesley Street to the Angel. That's busy too. Nation Radio. Across the northeast, we are Nation Radio. I'm Dave Sherwood at Drive Time. Full travel update for you in about 20 minutes' time. The new Madonna album out on Friday. Confessions 2. 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

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Nearly 5:15. That's what Olivia Dean in a few moments' time. So yesterday evening, went out for a little bit of a walk, popped into my local, the Grey Horse, which I haven't been in for probably about 2 or 3 months. And Sandra behind the bar said, "David, we haven't seen you for a while." I said, "No, I've just popped in for a hydration break." And everybody around the bar started booing me.

0: Nation Radio across the Northeast playing the best variety of hits. Very sad news earlier on today. Village People frontman Victor Willis, who was one of the co-writers of YMCA, sadly passed away after a very short illness. I think it was about 75. This coming weekend here on Nation Radio, it's an American weekend. Yeah, Stripes and Stars weekend. Of course, American Independence Day on Saturday. We're going to be playing some of the biggest music stars from America across the weekend with Tony Braxton and Springsteen in just a few moments. Time that don't get much bigger than that. And the travel news for the Northeast next.
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10: I'm Samantha Dean. In Newcastle, the Central Motorway southbound stop-start from Great North Road to Swan House roundabout, adding 15 minutes to your journey. In Peterlee, the A19 northbound exit slip roads partially blocked due to a broken-down vehicle at Burnup Way at Peterlee roundabout. At Rushyford, the A167's queuing around Rushyford roundabout. Billingham, the A19 coming from Wolverston southbound slow. That's before the poor track interchange, adding 10 minutes to your journey.
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Nation Radio across the Northeast playing the best variety of hits. I'm Dave Sherwood, a little after 5:30. I remember when the album came out, we were living in London, and at the time people either listened to the offshore pirate radio station, Laser 558, well, this is a bit anarchy, or they listened to Capital Radio. And in the afternoon at drive time, there was a guy called Roger Scott. Roger Scott, Capital Radio, and whoever. And he was absolutely obsessed, and I mean obsessed, with Bruce Springsteen. And Bruce Springsteen did a number of nights at Wembley Arena. Roger went to each and every one of them. And my word, did we hear about it? And then they brought out the Bruce Springsteen 3.5 hours live album. One afternoon, Roger went on the air and he played the whole album from beginning to end. You know, I think even at the time, Bruce Springsteen was probably close to jumping out of his hotel window. Like, 3 hours of me, I don't think so. Right, let's do Celebrity Laughs. Celebrity Laugh with a Northeastern music connection. Who does it belong to? 07740 938 500 on WhatsApp. And be

0: Albuquerque.
1: Expect to hear that Saturday night in Cliff Park as a part of Summer Streets. Martin McAloon from Prefab Sprout live. It's a free gig doing all the big Prefab Sprout song. It's going to be a great summer's evening. I've checked the weather. Looks as though it's going to cooperate. Edging towards half time. England versus Congo. There's going to be probably about 3 or 4 minutes extra time. Once that's concluded, we'll give you an update. I'll play you something from Michael Jackson, the Sugar Babes, in a few moments' time. First of all, celebrity laughs. Andrew Kinnard from Peter Lee giving it a go today. He says, is it Brian Ferry? Is it Brian Ferry?
2: I'm afraid I have bad news for you.
1: It's not Brian Ferry, Andrew. In fact, we did Brian Ferry last year, but thank you for giving it a go. All right, travel news for the North East next.
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13: I'm Samantha Dean. At Thirkleby, the A19's blocked. Slow traffic due to an accident between Low Lane and the Avenue. At Peter Lee, the A19 northbound exit slip road's partially blocked. It's due to a broken down vehicle at Burnup Way, a Peter Lee roundabout. Rushyford, the A167 slow around Rushyford roundabout. In Newcastle, the Central Motorway southbound delays from Great North Road to City Road. And queuing on the A19 southbound at Howden at the Tyne Tunnel.
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0: Has she tied the knot? Hasn't she? There's a rumour she did it a couple of days back. Others say, no, it's definitely tomorrow, and Stevie Nicks will be performing live too. Okay, let's not argue. Nation Radio across the North East with the best variety of hits. After the news for the North East at 6 o'clock tonight, get some great songs on for you, including something from Belinda Carlisle. Yeah, Memories from the Stadium of Light and that Take That gig from a couple of weeks back. Play The Verve and also Guess the Grunt at 6:30.
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10: The top stories this hour. England are currently in action against DR Congo in their first knockout match at the World Cup. They're not making it easy, having gone a goal down within 7 minutes. Whoever wins in Atlanta will face Mexico in the last 16 on Sunday night. A man's been found guilty of the attempted murder of 3 children in Dublin in an attack which sparked disorder in the city in 2023. Algerian national Riyad Bouchaka had lived in Ireland for 25 years. 2 police officers are under investigation for potential gross misconduct over the arrest of student Henry Novak as he lay dying in Southampton last December. The 18-year-old could be heard saying he couldn't breathe in body cam footage. The Halifax brand is going to disappear after 173 years. Owner Lloyds is converting accounts to its name. And organisers of Eurovision have confirmed Canada will take part in next year's edition of the Song Contest. It's the first new country to join since Australia in 2015.
11: Now for the news across the northeast. After nearly 4 decades behind bars, the UK's longest-serving female inmate is set for release. 70-year-old Maria Pearson was convicted of the 1986 murder of Janet Newton. The parole board said the decision was finally balanced, confirming that imprisonment is no longer necessary for public protection. A Darlington restaurant owner is calling on the government to halve VAT for the hospitality industry. Stablehearth's Nicholas Thexton says soaring costs are forcing businesses to close and is urging customers to support a national campaign for change. Kinnerin has secured longer opening hours and an extended summer season from Durham County Council. Historic themed attraction can now operate until 1 a.m. on weekends, though developers are working to address local concerns regarding traffic congestion. And the historic Tyne and Wear Metro train is set to go on display near Sunderland. The original carriageway, which carried Queen Elizabeth II during the Metro's opening in 1981, is being preserved at the North East Land, Sea and Air Museum in Washington.
8: Weather.
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11: It's mostly overcast with some heavy rain showers later, highs of 20 dropping to 14 overnight. That's the latest. I'm Josh Tate.
0: 12:31, Wessington Way, heading out of Sunderland towards the Hilton Grange interchange. That's busy. A1M northbound Chesley Street to the Angel. Bit stop start still. A little quieter on the roads this evening. I think a lot of people went home early to watch the game, which is going okay-ish. Ish. Right, Belinda Carlisle in a few moments' time. Also, The Verve, 6:30. Guess the Grunt. Right now, Duran Duran.

Nation Radio across the Northeast, playing the best variety of hits. Were you standing outside or were you inside the Stadium of Light when she performed that? Belinda Carlisle, and do you know what? Even at that age, she's still strutting her stuff. 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

0: Kenny Loggins confessing there was plagiarism. Yeah, they did rip off David Bowie's Modern Love for that. Footloose, we're Nature Radio across the Northeast playing the best variety of hits this weekend, a Stars and Stripes weekend. Yeah, celebrating American Independence Day, playing lots of the biggest American artists on the planet. Right, Niall Horan, Janet Jackson in a few moments' time, and the latest travel news for the Northeast, that's next.
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12: I'm Samantha Dean. In Thirlby, the A19's blocked in both directions. Traffic congestion due to an accident between Low Lane and the Avenue. In Newcastle, the Central Motorway southbound delays from Great North Road to City Road. Gateshead, the A167 Gateshead Highway is closed due to major works to demolish the flyover between the B1426 High Street West and Park Lane. And Tynebridge, there's a lane closed and a speed restriction of 30 due to roadworks.
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Nation Radio across the North East playing the best variety of hits. So Monday night we had that terrific game on centre court between Novak Djokovic and Wu. What a great player Wu is. Yesterday evening, maybe you watched that centre court game between Serena Williams and Maya Joint. Maya, she put Serena through her paces and she deserved to go through to the next round. This evening on centre court, Novak Djokovic back playing. Looking forward to watching that. All right, let's play Guess the Grunt. We're going to do this throughout Wimbledon. Which tennis player's grunt is this? What do you reckon? Give you the answer in about 5 minutes' time. First of all, I'll play you Jermaine Stewart and this from Teddy Swims, Bad Dreams, Nation Radio.

0: Across the North East, playing the best variety of hits. We are Nation Radio. 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And the Nation Network Chart Show with Dr. Fox this Sunday. Top 10s from July 1986, the year that that song was released. 1992, 2001. Wimbledon continuing. It's been some great games so far. I'd say the game of Wimbledon had to have been, so far, Monday, Wu and Novak Djokovic, who's on centre court tonight. Let's play Guess the Grunt then. Which tennis player's grunt does this belong to? What do you reckon? It's Pablo Carreño Busta. Yeah, remember him. We'll play again tomorrow just after 6:30. Travis and Alicia Keys in a few moments' time, and the travel news for the North East too.
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6: I'm Samantha Dean. In Thirlby, the A19's blocked, traffic congestion due to an accident between Low Lane and the Avenue. In West Auckland, the A68 South Road, there's temporary lights due to water mains work at Hartbrig Lane. At Tow Lane, the A68 Castlebank, there's temporary lights due to water mains work at Church Lane. Gateshead and the A167 Gateshead Highways closed due to roadworks between Cramer Street and the B1426.
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0: Nation Radio, playing the best variety of hits across the Northeast. I'm Dave Sherwood, edging towards the end of the second half of that game between England and Congo. If you don't want to know the results, I'm not going to actually mention anything till 7. Right, take that and Shalimar next.
1: Player.
0: 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Last week's winner, Rosemary, had her feet in the paddling pool when she found out her life was about to change.
2: Oh, I nearly dropped the blooming phone. I've got my feet in a paddling pool.
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0: Gosh, was it really 4 weeks ago they played at the Stadium of Light? Take that, Shalimar, I Can Make You Feel Good. More classics tomorrow morning with our Simon after nine with the Golden Hour. Tomorrow, it's a 90s year. Right, happy hour after the news for the North East at seven, starting off with Jennifer Lopez, Robin S and U2.
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8: The top stories this hour. A man's been found guilty of the attempted murder of three children in Dublin. The attack by Algerian national Riyad Bouchaka in 2023 led to widespread disorder across the Irish capital, with buses set on fire and shops looted. The Defence Secretary says he's absolutely assured Andy Burnham will stump up the cash for increased spending on the armed forces. Dan Jarvis has been speaking about a £4.7 billion funding gap in yesterday's investment plan. The Tories have accused Sir Keir Starmer of leaving a mess.
9: The Strategic Defence Review was published last year. It should have been in the last budget, not the next budget. The plan has unravelled. It is a total dereliction of duty. Yep.
8: Last month was England's hottest June on record. The average temperature of 17.1 degrees Celsius beat the 16.9 set last year. For the UK as a whole and for Wales, it was the second warmest. And Sony will stop releasing games for PlayStation on physical discs in 2028.
10: Now for the news across the northeast. After nearly four decades behind bars, the UK's longest-serving female inmate is set for release. 70-year-old Maria Pearson was convicted of the 1986 murder of Janet Newton. The parole board said the decision was finally balanced, confirming that imprisonment is no longer necessary for public protection. A Darlington restaurant owner is calling on the government to halve VAT for the hospitality industry. Stablehearth's Nicholas Thexton says soaring costs are forcing businesses to close and is urging customers to support a national campaign for change. Kinnerin has secured longer opening hours and an extended summer season from Durham County Council. Historic themed attraction can now operate until 1 a.m. on weekends, though developers are working to address local concerns regarding traffic congestion. And the historic Tyne and Wear Metro train is set to go on display near Sunderland. The original carriageway, which carried Queen Elizabeth II during the Metro's opening in 1981, is being preserved at the North East Land, Sea and Air Museum in Washington.
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10: It's mostly overcast with some heavy rain showers later, highs of 20 dropping to 14 overnight. That's the latest. I'm Josh Tate.
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0: Evening, I'm Dave Sherwood, looking after things until 8 o'clock tonight. And then it's Roberto with the Nation Player, 80s at 8. Happy hour then, ready to go. Robin S, U2 and Jennifer Lopez.

0: playing the best variety of hits across the Northeast. I'm Dave Sherwood. Hope you're doing okay. Wham! In a couple of moments' time. 10 days in China. The Wham! Movie at cinemas across the Northeast for one night only, 28th of July. Probably best to book a ticket for that now, because I reckon that will sell out just like that. We're Nation Radio with Grace Kelly, Mika now.
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0: Nation Radio across the Northeast playing the best variety of hits. I've checked the websites, and yes, the Wham movie will be in the cinemas across Wearside on the 28th. Yeah, it's 10 days in China. All right, in a couple of moments' time, I'll play you something from Jess Glynn and Pulp.
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0: Nation Radio across the northeast with the best variety of hits. Simon Grundy back at breakfast tomorrow morning from 6, including another My Masher. Then after 8, the topical tune, Golden Hour. After 9 this morning, it was a 70s year tomorrow, going back to the 90s. Right, in a few moments' time, Aretha Franklin and the Boo Radleys.
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0: 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I'm Dave Sherwood at Drive Time Stereophonics. Bon Jovi in a few moments' time this coming weekend. It is Summer Streets in Cliff Park, Saturday night. Martin McAloon from Prefab Sprout doing all the Prefab Sprout songs. Yeah.
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0: Nation Radio playing the best variety of hits across the Northeast. Have yourself a really good Wednesday evening. I'll catch up with you again tomorrow sometime after 4 for Drive Time across the Northeast. Roberto's ready to go after 8 with the Nation Player 80s at 8 with ELO and Womack and Womack.
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8: 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I'm Roberto. Hello, it is 8 o'clock with Bruno Mars on the way soon. First, though,
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8: Let's get 3 big ones from the 80s on. Yeah, it's 80s at 8 time. Alison Moyet's biggest song from back in the day on the way. Got some Electric Light Orchestra as well, and kicking things off, Womack and Womack. This is Teardrops playing for you on Nation.

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2: A few questions that I need to know. How you could ever hurt me so. I need to know what I've done wrong.

0: Yeah, thanks for having us on for Wednesday night. There is All Saints, Never Ever. I'm Roberto, 20 past 8. How much do you love your name then? And how much do you love beer? I don't know if you've seen this story today. A sports bar is offering free pints for a whole year if you legally change your name to Harry Kane. Not a nickname, but actually change it by deed poll. They're doing it to celebrate England getting into the knockouts. Is it worth it, though? I quite like my name. I didn't like my name as a kid, though. Always wanted to change my name when I was a kid, but now I quite like it. One pint every week for a year. I think I'd want a lot more than that. What about you? I got Pink on the way next, one of the best songs from her Misunderstood album, where she went a bit more rocky. Tears for Fears coming up as well.
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0: Did you see that re-showing of Rod Stewart at Glastonbury on TV over the weekend? Oh, he's so good up on stage, isn't he? Wishing him well. Also, of course, he had to cancel some gigs recently because he wasn't feeling too good. There is Do You Think I'm Sexy on Nation for your Wednesday night. I've got Alana Miles on the way for you next, a song that's apparently all about Elvis. Alex Warren before nine first.
1: Player.
0: As we start the second half of 2026, don't ask me how that's happened. It's the 1st of July, of course. How would you like the second half of the year to be completely different in the best way to the first half of 2026? We could make that happen if you get involved in Make Me a Winner, because we've got £750,000 up for grabs, and that cash could be in your bank account by the end of the week. What would you do with that cash over the next 6 months? You haven't got to spend it in the next 6 months. I'm just curious. You could have like the best Christmas ever, lots of holidays, maybe buy a new car, a new house that's got air conditioning to cope with the heat waves that apparently we're going to be getting. Whatever you want to do with the cash, you need to get involved in winning it first. And you can do that in like seconds. 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All of the cash is yours, paid straight into your account after the call. £750,000. 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Just text PLAY, P-L-A-Y, to 65115 to get involved. 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
11: 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Are you?

0: Did you breathe a sigh of relief today as well? Oh, it's Wednesday. That weekend is in sight. There is Alex Warren's Fever Dream on Nation. I'm Roberto, helping wrap up your Wednesday. Thanks for joining me. It's nearly 9 o'clock, so we'll do 90s at 9 next. We do this every night. Three massive songs from the 90s. And I'm going to start that with the lady who's been dropping hints about a massive gig next year that might just be Glastonbury. And she's got her brand new album on the way soon. Any ideas who it is?
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0: I've got some homegrown talent on the way for you soon. New star who's opened for the likes of Taylor Swift and Olivia Rodrigo. And fans are loving her because the way she just sings these brilliant storytelling songs.
1: Nation.
0: Stick around for her. First, though, let's do three massive ones from the 90s. Yes, it's Wednesday night, 9 o'clock, so that means 90s at 9 time. The Lighthouse family are in here tonight. First, though, the lady who might be playing Glastonbury next year, it's Madonna on Nation.

0: There is Mr. Mister's Broken Wings on Nation. Wednesday night, it is Roberto here. Hello. Thanks for joining me tonight. 9:20. Have you heard the news that there might be another heat wave coming? I would love to be a weather forecaster. You get paid to just make up stuff. And if it goes wrong, no one really cares, but you still get paid. What other job do you get that? Like, when you mess up, you still get paid. They're saying that the weather's definitely going to warm up as we head towards the weekend. They're just not quite sure how hot it's going to get. It might be really hot next week. It might not be. Let's just wait and see. I've got ABBA on the way for you real soon. The best song they ever did by far. It always comes out on top of the polls of fan favourites. And some Amy Winehouse.
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0: Spandau Ballet on Nation with some disco vibes next from Earth, Wind & Fire and Somba's Homewrecker before 10. Right now, though.
1: Player.
0: As we start the second half of 2026, don't ask me how that's happened. It's the 1st of July, of course. How would you like the second half of the year to be completely different in the best way to the first half of 2026? We could make that happen if you get involved in Make Me a Winner, because we've got £750,000 up for grabs, and that cash could be in your bank account by the end of the week. What would you do with that cash over the next 6 months? You haven't got to spend it in the next 6 months. I'm just curious. You could have like the best Christmas ever, lots of holidays, maybe buy a new car, a new house that's got air conditioning to cope with the heat waves that apparently we're going to be getting. Whatever you want to do with the cash, you need to get involved in winning it first. 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Just text PLAY, P-L-A-Y, to 65115 to get involved. 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

0: I wonder if Somba's got an invite to Taylor Swift's wedding. They're his home wrecker on Nation. She is a big fan of his, apparently. Even asked him to perform two of her songs when she got inducted into the Songwriters Hall of Fame. That's some kind of praise, hearing someone else singing your song, surely. But unless, of course, Taylor Swift's already got married. There's rumours it might have happened. There's rumours it might be happening on Friday. We just don't know. It's all under wraps. I'll keep you going tonight, though, whilst we carry on guessing. With the best variety of hits, it's Noughties at 10 time, kicking that off with a real festival anthem from The Killers next.
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0: Thank you for having us on for your Wednesday night. It is Roberto here with the guys on the way who have apparently done a new song that was inspired by Oasis. First, three big ones from the noughties. Yes, it's Noughties at 10 time with Lady Gaga coming up. One of her most loved songs that's all about hiding your true feelings. First, though, a massive anthem from The Killers got real festival vibes. Somebody Told Me on Nation.

0: Good evening, Liam Carter, working for Booker Wholesale tonight. Disappointed to be in work. He had to leave his mates in the pub after watching the football earlier on, and now he's getting deliveries ready for tomorrow. I'm here for you, mate. I'll keep you going with these big songs. There is Simple Minds, alive and kicking for you on Nation. Come and get yourself a little night shift check-in as well. Let me know who you are, what you're doing, who you're working with, that kind of stuff. Say hi on WhatsApp 07740 938500, or get in touch through our Facebook page. Just search for Nation. Mariah Carey on the way next, a big song with a great chorus all about your crush, and some Stevie Wonder.
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0: This is Phil Collins, Sissa Studio, playing for your nation Wednesday evening. I'm Roberto. With Take That new one before 11, that is a lovely little lift when you're just feeling a bit and not sure of yourself. Stick around for it. It's a brilliant song. First, though.
1: Player.
0: As we start the second half of 2026, don't ask me how that's happened. It's the 1st of July, of course. How would you like the second half of the year to be completely different in the best way to the first half of 2026? We could make that happen if you get involved in Make Me a Winner, because we've got £750,000 up for grabs, and that cash could be in your bank account by the end of the week. What would you do with that cash over the next 6 months? You haven't got to spend it in the next 6 months. I'm just curious. You could have like the best Christmas ever, lots of holidays, maybe buy a new car, a new house that's got air conditioning to cope with the heat waves that apparently we're going to be getting. Whatever you want to do with the cash, you need to get involved in winning it first. And you can do that in like seconds. 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And all the rules for this network competition are on our website. Lines are going to close at 5 p.m. this Friday, 3rd of July. 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All of the cash is yours, paid straight into your account after the call. £750,000. Do not miss out. Text me right now. Just text PLAY, P-L-A-Y, to 65115 to get involved. 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

0: Just in case you're wondering, yeah, I'm playing that for you because you're a superstar. Take that, playing for you on Nation. Lovely little song, isn't it? Fan favourite on their tour at the moment. Goes down so well. I'm Roberto. Thanks for joining me tonight. Good luck with your night shift if you're on one. Stick with us. We'll get you through with the best variety of hits. And if you're off to bed, well, of course, sweet dreams. I'll catch you back here tomorrow evening from 8. Have a brilliant Thursday.
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Thank you for joining us this morning. Tim Allen here with a reminder about the old school run. 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

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If you haven't, you're missing out, because there's 10 fantastic stations in the Nation family to enjoy, plus loads of other content. It's free. 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